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1: Ain't it crazy, baby? 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

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And we're going to find out if Stella Lefty is still sitting at number one. Jason Aldean is joining us in the hot seat, and we're shining the spotlight on your Villain Sosco breakout artist. It's Nicole Summerlin. 40 songs, one top spot, and we are about to find out who's going to take the crown this weekend on your Hot Country Countdown with me, Tracy Lynn.

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horseback. Now he's a buckskin, 15 hands, five-time team road champion. 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

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Since then, people asked why I'm in a great mood. I told them I'm listening to Hot Country 93.9. Now everyone else there is too.

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1: Garden Avenue on ramp to the east 403. We have that closed for ongoing construction. Eastbound on the 403, it's in great shape into Brantford. No troubles as you make your way through Ring Gretzky Parkway and heading right through towards the link. Problem free on the westbound side as you head in through towards Brantford. Highway 24, accident free. 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

0: 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Hot Country traffic.
1: Garden Avenue ramps to the East 403 remain closed off for ongoing construction on the East 403 itself. Looking good out of the Brantford area, moving well as you head right into Hamilton past the link. Westbound side, trouble free as you head in towards Brantford as well. Looking good on Highway 24 in and out of Brantford. 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I'm Robin Metcalf. That's Hot Country Traffic.
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0: 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From the Hot Country News Center, this is an information update.
1: It's Friday, September 11th. Good morning. Welcome to the weekend. It's a chilly 10 degrees right now in Brantford. Gas down 8 cents to $1.80. I'm Stacey Englehart. All prices at the pumps dropped overnight. Gas up while you can today because it won't last long. We're hearing gas prices going up tomorrow again, another 4 or 5 cents. And I feel really bad if you got to fill your tank with diesel. It increased 9 cents overnight to $2.46 this morning. But it gets worse. Prices are expected to climb a further 11 cents tomorrow to $2.57 a litre. Ontario's premier gave his ministers new jobs. He moved David Piccini from Labour to Infrastructure. Critics argue it may have something to do with his handling over the $2.5 billion Skills Development Fund. A new cabinet position focused on artificial intelligence has also been created. Ottawa is apparently still studying the latest U.S. tariffs and import bans to understand how Canadian businesses will be affected. The Prime Minister told a news conference yesterday Canada's red lines and trade talks remain the same, but he believes a deal with the U.S. is possible and his team is ready when they are. The Prime Minister also made the announcement yesterday he was teaming up with Ukraine to build millions of drones. And today is the 25th anniversary of 9/11. While new rumors swirl on who the real perpetrators were, the event is being remembered in Canada, the United States, and around the world. Nearly 3,000 people died when the Twin Towers collapsed. Dozens of flights diverted to Newfoundland that day. Hundreds of passengers were welcomed, staying with locals in their homes and businesses until airspace reopened. Hot Country Sports. NFL last night, San Fran blasted the LA Rams 27-7 before 100,000 fans in Australia. And baseball tonight, the Blue Jays host Baltimore for a weekend series starting at 7. The Jays are one game behind Cleveland for the final wildcard berth. Hot Country weather, sunshine today, Humidex at 27, tonight clear 12, sunny tomorrow. It'll feel 31 with humidity. On Sunday, sunshine returns, just a slight chance of showers and a high of 25. Right now it's 10 degrees in Brantford. I'm Stacey Englehart.
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some Old Dominion to kick off our party together. Coffee cheers, guys. It's Friday. TGIF. You made it. You made it. We made it. And yes, the first official week of school. Well, most of the week, not the full week, but I know it was a short week for many people. But yeah, you guys made it to Friday, so that's good. Today is September 11th, the 25th anniversary of 9/11, the attacks that happened to our friends across the border. And if you would like to talk about that, you can tell us where you were when that moment happened. 1-877-505-3692. So we're all open to those discussions. Feel free to chime in. Good morning, Tony. How are you? Yes, we made it. Happy Friday. Oh, it always sounds so good when you wake up and you're like, oh, it's Friday. Coming up in just a few moments, we're going to be talking about last night. And let's just say coffee cheers to the haters out there that said, I didn't know football because of my pick last night. Well, well, well, let's just say I slept like a baby. Not only did I wake up with a big smile on my face, it's also Friday, but still, I mean, what a game. And only a lot of questions are now coming into play with how each team approached that game in Australia, but we can get to that in just a few moments. So we have your Misty City passes up for your grabs next hour, plus your Shaboozy tickets and your

0: Today we remember the tragic day 25 years ago, 9/11. Where were you? I mean, we were all glued to our TVs from the second that it had happened. And we all remember where we were if you were born at that time. I just got off a plane hours prior to the tragedy. I was coming off a plane from my honeymoon. And then this all happened. And I just remember I was walking into Canadian Tire and I'm like, well, where is everybody? I mean, I get it. Like, you know, come on, it's during the week, whatever. And then that's when we heard and everyone was glued to a TV in Canadian Tire. So, but anyways, regardless, I got divorced and, that's it. Yeah. 9/11, man. If you would like to talk about that, the phone lines, the text lines are opened 1-877-505-3692. Like, I know it's a hard transition into other topics, but we want to make sure that we keep things positive and fun on air. So, last night, the Rams, they took a beating. So now a lot of talk about their approach going into this game, because remember, the 49ers have been there for a couple of days. They got, their environment, the sleeping patterns all changed because Australia is the day ahead, and the Rams just showed up and played, and then they're leaving. They thought, well, why should we mess with our body clocks? Maybe they should have, because the 49ers took a big win, 27-7. And when I said I was taking the 49ers in this straight up pool, I got, you don't know football. It's the Rams. The Rams are going to win. Huh? Well, hopefully they win one game out of the, 18 weeks or whatever it is that the season is. So there you go. 1-877-505-3692.
1: Hot country weather.
0: Sunny skies today. I am 27. Overnight clear. Low of 12. And for Saturday, a mix of sun and cloud. High of 31 with a cloudy low of 16. Sunday, a mix of sun and cloud. High of 25 with a clear low of 12. And a look ahead to Monday. Sunny skies, high of 22 with a cloudy low of 17 and a high 26 come Tuesday.
1: Hot country traffic.
2: Garden Avenue on ramp to the East 403. We have that closed for ongoing construction. East 403 is in good shape as you make your way out of Brantford, heading right through towards the lake in Hamilton. Still running problem-free. Trouble-free drive on Highway 24 between Cambridge and Brantford. North and southbound 6 at Concession 12. 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That's Hot Country Traffic.
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2: Jason Aldean refuses to do encores because he thinks the routine wastes everyone's time. He says it's called an encore and I think it's stupid. I would rather play everything and when the show ends, it's over. And Bunny XO says that she doesn't want to be the poster child for divorce following her split from Jelly Roll. She says, why do I have to be a poster child for divorce? There's nothing hot about it. It's actually a devastating situation for everyone that has to go through it. And I'm not the first person to do it. And 34-year-old Lainey Wilson tells ESPN that she is a cougar because she married a younger man, a former football player, Devlin Duck Hodges. So yeah, she says she's a cougar now. And Luke Combs celebrated after learning that a young fan received a guitar from Tim McGraw. Now McGraw gave this kid a signed guitar and it meant so much. And Luke Combs loves the idea. And that's the lowdown.

Bailey Zimmerman, Chevy Silverado. Good morning, 6:34. It's Friday. Yeah, it's Friday, guys. You made it. You made it. We made it. 1-877-505-3692. We are opening up. Well, the text lines are always open. The phone line is always open. You can send us over your voice notes if you would like to discuss about 9/11 and where you were. And yes, we are definitely holding that moment really, tug around our hearts because it was such a tragedy 25 years ago. Good morning, Rami. Rami is saying, I was in seventh grade in Toronto. They told us to get down on the floor at that moment. Oh, yeah. Well, thank you. We really appreciate that you sent in where you were at that moment. I think it's really important that we talk about it. And, you know, we all were glued to the TV. No matter how old you were at that moment 25 years ago, you knew something was wrong and that the whole world was instantly changed for forever. 1-877-505-3692. Coffee cheers, guys. Yes, we have your Misty City passes up for grabs. That's happening next week. We've got the adoption thing happening this weekend in Niagara Falls. Can't wait. I don't know. May have to get Tex a little brother or sister. Oh, man. It's going to be great. And Misty City is next weekend in Niagara Falls. We have the Shaboozy tickets. So all you have to do is just wait for the queue. I'm going to tell you when. And your Nashville code words continue as well. Good morning. It's you, me, and country music. It definitely is the perfect way to start the day.

0: Free, 642. Good morning. How are you? TGIF. It is Friday. Oh, wow. We're all like, okay, thank goodness it's Friday. Even though it was a short week, it was a busy week, especially if you have kids in school and you had to get back to routine and the kids had to wake up in the morning. I was speaking with my niece and my nephew and the senior kindergarten in grade two. And, you know, the little guy, I said, are you tired? He's like, yes, I am, Auntie Twicey. And I'm like, oh, he was so cute. I'm like, I remember those days. So, yeah, it's definitely a change in your mindset when you have to go back to school, right? Then you have football that has started and we're like, okay, all you guys are like, we're ready for fall. The weather, we still have a nice day ahead of us, a couple of warm days. So, okay, Sandra Bullock and Nicole Kidman are starring in Practical Magic 2. So two witches must confront the dark curse that threatens to unravel their family once and for all. I wanted to ask you today, do you know someone who has paid a psychic or a witch or someone else to place a curse? 1-877-505-3692. Like, did it work? Because I believe in this stuff. 1-877-505-3692. Let us know. I can't wait to hear the stories on this one. And we got your morning mind bender, your $100 OLG voucher up for grabs right now. 25% of people say they have eaten this while drinking. 25% of people say they have eaten this while drinking. Now, this is a night of drinking. 1-877-505-3692. I'm sure that the comments will be quite funny because sometimes we can eat some weird things when we've been, you know, out drinking all night. Good morning, guys. It's a Friday. Don't forget to make a stop over on our website so you're up to date on all the contests and all the giveaways. There's always something that we're giving away. It's you, me, and country music. It definitely is the perfect way to start the day.
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0: Sunny skies, high of 27 overnight. Clear skies, low of 12. Saturday, a mix of sun and cloud. Humidex feeling like 31 with a cloudy low of 16. Sunday, a mix of sun and cloud, high of 25 with a clear low of 12. A look ahead to Monday. Sunny skies, temperatures cooling down. Daytime high of 22 with a low of 17. Tuesday, a mix of sun and cloud with a high of 26.
1: Hot country traffic.
2: No troubles on the 403 at last check. We still have the Garden Avenue ramp to the East 403 closed for long-term construction. East 403 in good shape heading out of the Brantford area. Slows down a bit. Starting to fill in now East 403 at the link. Westbound, it's in pretty good shape as you head right through towards Brantford. North and southbound Highway 6 at concession 12. We do have construction in the right lane. 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That's Hot Country Traffic.
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Thomas Rhett, after all the bars are closed. Good morning, 650. How are you? It's you, me, and country music. It's the perfect way to start the day. Next hour, we will have your Misty City Music Festival passes up for grabs and more fun coming your way. Good morning, guys.

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2: Good Friday morning, September 11th. Welcome to the weekend. It's much cooler this morning than yesterday. It's only 10 degrees right now in Brantford. Gas is down 8 cents a liter to $1.80. I'm Stacy Englehart. While gas prices have dropped overnight, it won't last long. We're hearing the price is supposed to go up another 4 or 5 cents tomorrow. And if you've got diesel, hate to tell you this, but it increased 9 cents this morning to 2.46, and it gets worse. Looks like it's going to jump 11 cents tomorrow to 2.57 a liter. Ontario's premier gave his ministers new jobs. He moved David Piccini from Labour to Infrastructure. Critics argue it may have something to do with his handling over the $2.5 billion Skills Development Fund. A new cabinet position focused on artificial intelligence has also been created. Ottawa is apparently still studying the latest U.S. tariffs and import bans to understand how Canadian businesses will be affected. The Prime Minister told a news conference yesterday Canada's red lines and trade talks remain the same, but he believes a deal with the U.S. is possible and his team is ready when they are. The Prime Minister also made the announcement yesterday he was teaming up with Ukraine to build millions of drones. And today's the 25th anniversary of 9/11. While new rumors swirl on who the real perpetrators were, the event is being remembered in Canada, the United States, and around the world. Nearly 3,000 people died when the Twin Towers collapsed. Dozens of flights diverted to Newfoundland that day. Hundreds of passengers were welcomed, staying with locals in their homes and businesses until airspace reopened. Hot Country Sports. NFL last night, San Fran blasted the LA Rams 27-7 before 100,000 fans in Australia. And baseball tonight, the Blue Jays host Baltimore for a weekend series starting at 7. The Jays are one game behind Cleveland for the final wildcard berth. Hot Country weather, sunshine today, Humidex at 27, tonight clear 12, sunny tomorrow. It'll feel 31 with humidity. On Sunday, sunshine returns, just a slight chance of showers and a high of 25. Right now it's 10 degrees in Brantford. I'm Stacy Englehart.
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0: thinking about me. Good morning.
1: Good morning. How are you? It is 7:09. Happy Friday. Today we are remembering 9/11. You can let us know where you were at that moment, what you were doing. It feels like if you remember, it feels like yesterday. Like it feels like it's happening right now. We're all reliving those moments and the feelings. So our text lines, our phone lines are open for you if you'd like to talk about it. 1-877-505-3692. How are you? Check in, say hi, let us know how you are doing. You survived a short week, but back to routine. And I know it can be very, very exhausting coming off a long weekend. And I don't know about you guys, but like you're trying to cram everything into 4 days. And you sit here, like come Wednesday, we were probably like, was it even worth it having that extra day off because of how much gets put into the rest of the days of the week? Well, it is worth it because today is Friday. This hour, we will have your Misty City passes. We'll get your question ready soon. Then we're going to have a Shaboozy contest. We have tickets to give away. Just listen for my cue to text. And your Nashville code words continue. And that's where you can get in it to win it. Reminder, do not text in those code words. You have to go to our website and submit it on our website if you want to try to win yourself that Nashville trip for two. Yep, we're putting you in a plus one in a hotel for a couple of days, and you're going to enjoy the Canadian stage at the Opry at the end of October. So there you go. It's you, me, and country music. It definitely is the perfect way to start the day. We wouldn't have it any other way. Oh, no. Grab a cup of coffee and stick around. It's 7:10. Actually, it's almost 7:11. I'm Tracy Lynn, and this is Hot Country Mornings.

0: Megan Patrick, Country Music Made Me Do It, 717. How are you? Happy Friday. Happy Friday. Good morning, Tiffany. Yes, happy Friday. We were talking about 9/11, the 25th anniversary. I don't even know. I don't like saying the word anniversary because, you know, it's not a celebration, right? It's remembering a very tragic day in history that changed so many lives. And you know, it changed our everything about us moving forward. Tiffany says, I was in high school computer class when I heard about 9/11. It's just so sad. And yeah, it is. So you could share your stories and let us know where you were on this tragic day 25 years ago. Let us know. Yeah, we're here. The phone lines are always open for you. The text lines are always open. You have something on your mind, something's bothering you. Maybe you're just having like a bad moment. We are here for you. Remember, this is your country station. I'm your passenger princess. I'm here to listen. I'm here to annoy you. I'm here to sing with you, drink coffee with you. Yes, I am. Tracy Lynn. Good morning, guys. So who stayed up for the game last night? 49ers take the big win. And coffee cheers to all the haters out there that said, Tia, you don't know football if you're going against the Rams. So in my straight up pool, I went 49ers. And guess what? They won 27-7. And a lot of debates happening, a lot of talk right now, because two teams, one game, one place in Australia. They're 17 hours ahead of us, which meant that they were playing in the morning. And their time, it was already Friday. And, you know, we had the 49ers that were there for at least a week, getting ready, time change, body clocks are rested, they're acclimated to the environment. And then you have the Rams that literally just spent more time in the air than they did, you know, on the field. So they just thought, well, we're going to get there, we're not going to change anything so that we're ready for next week. We don't have to come back and adjust. Well, maybe they should have went a couple days earlier. It looks like it's worked for the 49ers. So how'd you guys do in your pool? 1-877-505-3692.
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0: Sunny skies today, high of 27 overnight, clear, low of 12 and for Saturday. A mix of sun and cloud, Humidex feeling like 31 with a cloudy low of 16 Sunday. A mix of sun and cloud, high of 25 with a clear low of 12. And for Monday, sunny skies, high of 22 with a cloudy low of 17. Tuesday, a mix of sun and cloud with a high of 26.
1: Hot country traffic.
2: No troubles on the 403 at last check. We still have the Garden Avenue ramp to the East 403 closed for long-term construction. East 403 in good shape heading out of the Brantford area. Slows down a bit. Starting to fill in now East 403 at the link. Westbound, it's in pretty good shape as you head right through towards Brantford. North and southbound Highway 6 at Concession 12. We do have construction in the right lane. 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Traffic.
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2: Alan Jackson is starting things off on how 9/11 changed people's perspectives.
3: Well, I don't know. I think I was probably like most people that were impacted with that day and the months that followed. And everybody was glued to the news and television. And I think it really affected a lot of people, their perspective on their lives and their jobs and their families and where they were and what they want to do and how they look at things.
2: And Lainey Wilson will open for Harry Styles during his two Toronto shows in 2027. Both shows sell out. She could perform for 100,000 pop fans across two nights. And Ella Langley leads the 2026 CMA Award nominations with 9 nods. She's in the running for Entertainer of the Year, Female Vocalist of the Year, Album of the Year for Dandelion, and Single of the Year for both Be Her and Choose in Texas. And that's the lowdown.
0: 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Should we pick it or kick it?
2: It's time for Pick It or Kick It, and today we are featuring Dasha and her new song, Memo. This is a sassy, empowering breakup anthem. The song is about stopping the chase from outside validation and choosing yourself after a failed relationship. In the chorus, she sings about an ex who missed the warning signs. Didn't get the memo. Even all your friends know I'm already halfway out of Tennessee. Ooh, this one could be a good one. Let us know. What do you think? Pick It or Kick It. 1-877-505-3692. Send us over a text right now. 1-877-505-3692. Pick It or Kick It. Dasha and her new song, Memo. I'm Tracy Lynn, and this is Hot Country.

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DJ, sorry, I don't like it. You don't have to be sorry, girl. This is your radio station. This is where you get to have your say. Jennifer saying she loves it. Chantel, I'm not really a big fan of Dasha, going to kick it. We have Amy saying, yes, love Dasha. Jamila saying, pick it. JJ, pick it. Oh, yes. What do you guys think? Give us a call, text. We love to hear from you. Here's some Shaboozy, 734 on Hot Country Mornings.

Okay, well, I mean, if it's kind of fitting right now that we give away those Shaboozy tickets. I feel like now's the time. Why wait, right? 1-877-505-3692. Say, I want those tickets and give us your full name and you could be off to Shaboozy. I mean, it doesn't make sense to do it any later. I mean, come on. If you want to go to Shaboozy, 1-877-505-3692. I want those tickets and your full name right now, okay? Don't wait anymore. Just do it now. 1-877-505-3692. 25% of people say they have eaten this while drinking. What is it? That's your morning mind bender for the $100 OLG voucher. We just had the new song by Dasha and her song Memo. Well, I'll say that it is probably more kick it than it is pick it. So it's okay. You don't have to be sorry when you say, oh, I'm sorry, I don't like this song. As I keep saying, this is your country radio station. I'm your passenger princess. I report for duty at 6 a.m. every weekday. Actually, and I report on the weekends, too, for your Hot Country Countdown. And by the way, this weekend, Jason Aldean is in the hot seat and Nicole Summerlin is your breakout artist. So you definitely don't want to miss that. But yeah. I'm here, ready for duty. I'm singing with you. I am annoying you. We're drinking coffee. We're having a good time. Don't forget to make a stop over on our Hot Country website so that you're up to date on all the contesting and all the giveaways. And we still have your Misty City Music Passes, your festival weekend coming up as well. You just never know when that's going to happen. So there's a lot of fun things going on.

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1: Jade Eagleson, Worth the Double, 7:42. I am sweating like a pig right now. Oh my gosh. Do you ever have those moments where there's like so much going on and then you're sitting, I'm wearing a sweatshirt today because, guys, we're going to get to your weather in just a few moments. It is a little chilly out there. So this is that time of the year where you have to layer up. But unfortunately, I didn't layer. So I'm stuck wearing this. And I don't mean that in like a terrible way because I'm wearing my Giants sweatshirt today, which I'm going to be posting on our social. So make sure you're following us, High Country Crew and Tracy Lynn on air. It's a little fashion tip. How you can support your team and still look bougie at the office. Oh, I know. I'm elevated today. Oh, but yes, it's one of those mornings where there's just a lot going on, but we want to make sure that, you know, you guys get in it to win it. And we did have that cue for the Shaboozy, and we'll let you know if you won in just a few moments. And of course, the Morning Mind Bender, we'll get to the winner for that. A lot of stuff going on. We'll have your Nashville code word coming up as well. And this afternoon with Ryan, he's got your Dean Brody and your Rec Law tickets. So, There's a lot going on, but that's why we're here. I'm here. Like I said, your passenger princess, ready for duty, here to annoy you, sing along, have some fun. We are also remembering the tragic event that happened 25 years ago, 9/11. You guys were sending in your stories of where you were at that time, and we'll get to that as well. And we do appreciate that you're taking a moment to let us know where you were. And I felt like, you know, we were all glued to our TV, and we've been glued to our TV for the last 25 years because it's been one thing after another. So it's a good thing. It's a great thing that we have each other and we have country music, because I'll tell you, I feel the same way. There are days when I wake up and I'm like, I don't know how I'm going to pull the show out. I don't know how I'm going to get through my day. And, you know, we read your text messages, we hear your voices, and we just want to say thank you for making our day better. So thank you. Good morning, guys. It's you, me, and country music.
2: Hot country weather.
1: Sunny skies, high of 27 today. Tonight, clear, low of 12. And for Saturday, a mix of sun and cloud, high of 31 with a cloudy low of 16. Sunday, a mix of sun and cloud, high of 25 with a clear low of 12. And a look ahead to Monday. Temperatures cool down slightly, high of 22. Sunny skies with a cloudy low of 17. Tuesday, a mix of sun and cloud with a high of 26.
2: Hot country traffic.
3: Garden Avenue on-ramp to the eastbound 403. We still have that closed down for long-term construction. Eastbound 403 looking good through Brantford as you head through Wayne Gretzky Parkway and make your way through the link, slowing down there as you head right through Aberdeen. On the city streets in town, northbound Paris Road closed Oak Park to Dundas. That is for ongoing construction. 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I'm Robin Metcalf. That's Hot Country Traffic.
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7:51. It's You, Me, and Country Music. It's Friday. Oh, yeah. You made it. We made it. We're doing it. We're doing our Friday dance. Yeah. Next hour, we will have your Misty City, Music City. Yeah, your music passes. So don't go anywhere. We got the news coming up. More fun. I'm Tracy Lynn, and this is Hot Country.

0: Country. We'll be right back.
1: Tracy Lynn will be back with Hot Country Mornings in minutes. From the Hot Country News Center, this is an information update.
2: It's Friday, September 11th. Good morning. Welcome to the weekend. It's a little chilly right now, 10 degrees in Brantford. Gas is down 8 cents a liter to $1.80. I'm Stacy Englehart. While gas prices have dropped 8 cents overnight, it's not expected to last long. Fill her up today. We're hearing prices are going up another 4 or 5 cents tomorrow. And diesel prices didn't drop. They increased 9 cents overnight to $2.46. And it gets worse. Prices are expected to climb a further 11 cents by tomorrow to $2.57 a liter. Ontario's premier gave his ministers a couple of new jobs. He moved David Pacini from labor to infrastructure, with critics saying it may have something to do with his handling over the $2.5 billion skills development fund. A new cabinet position focused on AI has also been created. Ottawa is still studying the latest U.S. tariffs and import bans to understand how Canadian businesses will be affected. Yesterday at a news conference, the Prime Minister said Canada's red lines and trade talks remain the same, but he believes a deal with the U.S. is possible and his team is ready when they are. And thousands are expected to fill an arena in Newfoundland today for a solemn ceremony remembering those killed in the September 11th attacks in the United States 25 years ago. 38 planes carrying more than 6,500 passengers were grounded in Gander. People dropped everything, filled churches and community halls with beds, food, and clothing, cared for passengers for days until airspace reopened. Hot Country Sports. NFL last night, San Fran blasted the LA Rams 27-7 before 100,000 fans in Australia. And baseball tonight, the Blue Jays host Baltimore for a weekend series starting at 7. The Jays are one game behind Cleveland for the final wildcard berth. Hot country weather. We've got a beautiful afternoon in store. Sunshine today. A humidex feeling close to 30. Tonight, clear, 12. Sunshine returns tomorrow. Even warmer. Humidex feeling in the low 30s. Now, we've got some sunshine Sunday. A slight chance of showers. A high, not including a humidex, it's 25. Right now, 10 degrees in Brantford. I'm Stacy Englehart.
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1: 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Okay, last hour we had our cue to text for Shaboozy, and now it's time to get the winner on the phone line.
2: Hello, Brad speaking.
1: Hello, Brad speaking. This is Tracy Lynn speaking.
2: Hey, how are you?
1: How's it going?
2: I'm good. How are you doing?
1: We're doing great. So you text us because you heard the cue to text for Shaboozy. We text you back, and we wanted to call to let you know. I mean, you know right now that you've won because we text you to tell you that, but we figured we'd call you because you kind of didn't believe us.
2: I didn't believe you. I'm completely stoked, and I mean, this just confirms everything.
1: This confirms that life is good.
2: Yeah, I'm really stoked. I haven't seen them in concert live, so
1: Well, we're glad that you're happy and that we put a smile on your face on this Friday morning. Brad is our winner for the Shaboozy tickets. So you're obviously a big fan of Shaboozy.
2: Absolutely.
1: Perfect. Well, we're glad that we had a chance to actually talk instead of just doing this through text. Say good morning to everybody listening.
2: Good morning, everyone.
1: Awesome, Brad. Thanks for listening to Hot Country. Have a fantastic day. And hey, congratulations again.
2: Thanks so much. Appreciate it.

0: Meg and Patrick, safe place to break. Good morning, 8:19. Happy Friday, TGIF. We do have a winner for the morning mind bender. I know I didn't reply back to all you guys just yet. There's a lot of things going on, but we did get a winner. Aiden, congratulations. You got the answer. 25% of people say they have eaten this while drinking. What is it? It is a tequila worm. And if you have, I don't know why you would. But hey, Meg, we've all got a story when we've been drinking, right? We were asking you to share your stories about where you were when everything unfolded for 9/11. Today, yes, marks the 25th anniversary. Good morning, Chrissy. TL, I first heard about the plane hitting one of the Twin Towers on the radio sitting at a Tim Hortons. I assumed it was just a small plane. By the time I got to work, the TV was on and I saw the devastation about all the other attacks. I was glued to the TV for days. My heart breaks for everyone. I get tears still typing this out, and it just feels like yesterday. It sure does feel like yesterday. Rami was saying that I was in grade 7 in Toronto, and they had us go underneath the chairs. They made us go on the floor. So, oh man, it's just absolutely, absolutely terrible. Cliff, good morning. You sent a beautiful view of what you're looking at right now. Oh, it's a great morning view. 1-877-505-3692. Love to hear from you guys. You can send us over your morning coffee view. You can check in. Just let us know how you're doing. We know today is a day full of heavy emotions. So there you go. I know. It's really hard to talk about stuff like this and then go into something all fun and whatever. But we just wanted to remind you guys that we understand that, you know, we all have tough days, really hard days, and days where I'll tell you, I wake up and I think, like, how am I going to do this? And then, you know, the on-air switch goes on and you guys start texting us and you make our day better. So coffee cheers to you. Thank you.
1: Country weather.
0: Sunny skies today, high of 27. Tonight, low of 12 degrees. And for Saturday, a mix of sun and cloud, high of 31 with a cloudy low of 16. Sunday, a mix of sun and cloud, high of 25 with a low of 12. Monday, temperatures cool off slightly, high of 22 with sunny skies and a low of 17. And for Tuesday, a mix of sun and cloud with a high of 26.
1: Hot country traffic.
2: Garden Avenue on ramp to the eastbound 403. We still have that closed down for long-term construction. Eastbound 403 looking good through Brantford as you head through Wayne Gretzky Parkway and make your way through the link, slowing down there as you head right through Aberdeen. On the city streets in town, northbound Paris Road closed Oak Park to Dundas. That is for ongoing construction. 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That's Hot Country Traffic.
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2: Alan Jackson is starting things off on how 9/11 changed people's perspectives.
3: Well, I don't know. I think I was probably like most people that were impacted with that day and the months that followed. And everybody was glued to the news and television. And I think it really affected a lot of people, their perspective on their lives and their jobs and their families and where they were and what they want to do and how they look at things.
2: And Lainey Wilson will open for Harry Styles during his two Toronto shows in 2027. Both shows sell out. She could perform for 100,000 pop fans across two nights. And Ella Langley leads the 2026 CMA Award nominations with 9 nods. She's in the running for Entertainer of the Year, Female Vocalist of the Year, Album of the Year for Dandelion, and Single of the Year for both Be Her and Choose in Texas. And that's the lowdown.

Lainey Wilson announced yesterday that she is opening up for Harry Styles in 2027 when he makes his two stops here. So that was pretty cool. Yeah, that's perfect. You get a mix of country music and pop. And, you know, a lot of people are doing that these days. They're putting, well, it's like our playlist. Come on. Everyone has a playlist that has a little bit of everything. I know mine has a little bit of everything. Hey, do you guys want to go see a lot of great people? And you have three full days to go and see a lot of awesome artists. Well, if you want to make a trip to Niagara Falls next weekend, we have our Misty City music passes up for grabs right now. You just have to answer this question and don't forget your name. In 1901, a 63-year-old woman named Annie Edson Taylor was the first person to go over Niagara Falls and survive. What did she go over the falls in? 1-877-505-3692. Answer the question. Make sure you put your name with the answer on. Text it right now. In 1901, a 63-year-old woman named Annie Edison Taylor was the first person to go over Niagara Falls and survive. What did she go over in? First person to text the correct answer with your name will be off to Misty City. That is 1 week from this weekend. Tomorrow in Niagara Falls at the SPCA, Misty City has a bunch of dogs that are ready to be adopted. And the best part is they've named the dogs after the performers. It's so true. I love it. Oh, I can't wait. I'm so excited. The big question is, like, what are we going to wear next weekend? What's our outfits like? We got some Brett Young now. In case you didn't know, 836. This is Hot Country Mornings.

0: Jeff. It's Friday. It is 8:43. It's You, Me, and Country Music. It definitely is the perfect way to start the day. Congratulations goes out to Kirk. Kirk is off to Misty City. 3 days of country music in Niagara Falls. So congratulations. Have a great time. We will have the grand prize winner announced on Monday during the morning show. We'll see who's going to be upgraded to the VIP passes and a meet and greet for Jackson Dean, and you're going to have a wine tasting as well. So, yeah, good luck. Good luck. Okay, we were talking about how it's the 25th anniversary for 9/11, and Frank just sent in a message. I was around with 98.1 listening to Howard Stern on radio, and that day when it happened, it interested me, and I was listening. So he was listening to the radio when all of that happened. We were talking about where were you when everything, when the world changed forever. So yeah, there you go. We've had a lot of people. Thanks guys very much for hanging out with us this morning and sharing your stories and sending in your morning coffee view, all your photos. Today is September 11th. It's National School Picture Day over in the States. Today, I think it's going to be in the next day or two, probably next week is when they'll start doing the ones here. It is also Hot Cross Buns Day, Make Your Bed Day, Women's Baseball Day, and No News is Good News Day. By the way, 50 days left until Halloween. It came up in conversation the other day. People were talking about their Halloween costumes already. And I get it, like 50 days. I don't even know what's trending. Usually by now we know what's going to be trending for Halloween costumes. It's, we kind of have an idea. I have no idea. I retired my Wonder Woman costume many, many years ago. And I swore that she would never make a return because like I wore it every year with requests. But maybe I'll dig it out. Maybe. Good morning, guys. It's You, Me, and Country Music. It's the perfect way to start the day.
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0: Sunny skies, high of 27, overnight clear, low of 12. And for Saturday, a mix of sun and cloud, high of 31 with a cloudy low of 16. And for Sunday, a mix of sun and cloud, high of 25 with a low of 12. Monday, sunny skies, temperatures dipping down a little bit, high of 20.

0: 22 with a low of 17, and a mix of sun and cloud for Tuesday with a high of 26.
1: Hot Country traffic.
2: Garden Avenue ramps to the eastbound 403. We do have construction there, has them shut down. Eastbound 403 past the lake, we have reports of problems there. Also eastbound 403 past 6 North, two left lanes are blocked there with a collision. No travels on the 403 westbound through Brantford. Highway 24 in good shape as well. 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I'm Robin Metcalf. That's Hot Country Traffic.
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day, Potts Farm was a place to go. Load a truck up, hit the dirt road. Jump the barbed wire, spread the word. Light the bonfire and call the girls. King in the can and the Marlboro man. Jack and Jim were a few good men. 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Better watch out for the boys in blue. And all this small town, he said, she said. 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Man, that talk is getting old. You better mind your business, man. Watch your mouth. For I have to knock that loud mouth out. I'm tired of talking, man. Y'all ain't listening. Them old dudes.

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5: 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And we're going to find out if Stella Lefty is still sitting at number one. Jason Aldean is joining us in the hot seat, and we're shining the spotlight on your Villain Sosco breakout artist. It's Nicole Summerlin. 40 songs, one top spot, and we are about to find out who's going to take the crown this weekend on your Hot Country Countdown with me, Tracy Lynn.

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2: Hi there, High Country. The Six Nations Fall Fair is this weekend, and I thought it would be a great time to nominate and thank the current reigning Miss Six Nations, Kimberly Farmer. Crowned in September of last year, Kimberly is Mohawk Nation Turtle Clan and has represented the Six Nations Agricultural Society over the past 12 months at official events and ceremonies across Ontario, Canada, and as far as Albuquerque, New Mexico. The highlight of her reign was being announced as the second runner-up in the recently held Canadian National Exhibition's Ambassador of the Fairs competition. An accomplished beadwork artist and owner-creator at Sage and Cedar Studio, Kimberly spent over 135 hours in 2024 handcrafting a traditional Haudenosaunee beadwork design for the exquisite Miss Indigenous Canada sash and crown. Congratulations on a successful reign, Kimberly. You made all of us incredibly proud.
1: High Country Hometown Hero.
0: Congratulations. 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

Life is good when it's you, man, country music, and it's Friday. I'm Tracy Lynn. Sunny skies today. High of 27 overnight. Clear skies. Low of 12. Weekend looking good. Saturday, a mix of sun and cloud, feeling like 31 with that humid X. Cloudy low of 16. And for Sunday, a mix of sun and cloud with a high of 25. Oh, that is perfect. Halfway through September and Mother Nature is still making it feel like we have a lot of summer left. I'm Tracy Lynn. Tucker Wetmore is up next.

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Well, it's almost time for me to have a margarita in my hand. That's it for me. TL is out. Join us tomorrow morning at 9 a.m. as we count down the hottest top 40 songs of the week. And we have Jason Aldean calling us during the 9 o'clock hour for the hot seat. He's coming to town in just a few days. And in our Villain Sauce Go Breakout Artist Spotlight, we have Nicole Summerlin. So you definitely do not want to miss it. It's going to be a great show. And it will be back on Sunday as well at noon. If you don't get a chance to check either one of them, that's okay. You guys have a fabulous weekend. We'll be back together. All the fun starting back up on Monday morning at 6 a.m. I'm Tracy Lynn, and this is High Country 93.9.

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2: Sunny skies today, high of 27, overnight clear, low of 12. And for your weekend forecast, it's looking good. A mix of sun and cloud for Saturday. Humidex feeling like 31 with a low of 16. Sunday, a mix of sun and cloud, high of 25 with a low of 12. And a look ahead to Monday. We're starting off the week with sunny skies, high of 22 and a cloudy low of 17.
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4: Hey, it's Dana here, and you better crack your wallet out because here are the list of concerts you need to get tickets for right now. This is your last call to get tickets to the Misty City Music Festival if you haven't already. It is back in Niagara Falls for its second year from September 18th to 20th. We've got amazing performances by Brooks and Dunn, Jake Owen, John Party, Jackson Dean, Lone Star, and many, many more. And the Hot Country crew is going to be on site for all 3 days playing games and handing out swag, so come and say hi. Dean Brody and the Racklaws are bringing their hometown Heroes tour to RBC Amphitheater in Toronto on September 24th. The Incredible Shaboozy, he's bringing his Outlaws Never Die tour to RBC Amphitheater in Toronto on the 25th. And Warren Ziders will be blessing Horseshoe Tavern in Toronto on September 28th. Tyler Braden will be at the Opera House in Toronto on the 27th of October. And just announced, rising star Stella Lefty is coming to the Opera House in Toronto on November 10th. You definitely want to get your tickets to that show. Stay tuned to Hot Country for more amazing concert announcements, plus the chance for you to win tickets to see Tim Hicks.
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0: 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Hot Country will have you saying, I'm loving it. Raw talent, real country. It's our diamond in the rough. A hidden gem you need to hear right now on Hot Country. Danielle Ryan, done is done.

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3: Sunny skies today, high of 27, overnight clear, low of 12. And for your weekend forecast, it's looking good. A mix of sun and cloud for Saturday. Humidex feeling like 31 with a low of 16. Sunday, a mix of sun and cloud, high of 25 with a low of 12. And a look ahead to Monday. We're starting off the week with sunny skies, high of 22 and a cloudy low of 17.
2: It's the Hot Country Community Connection. Here's what's happening. Misty City Music Festival is almost here. Niagara Falls will be hosting some of North America's finest rock and country artists from September 18th to 20th, featuring performances by Jake Owen, Dustin Lynch, John Party, Jackson Dean, Brooks and Dunn, and much, much more. Whether you're local to the Niagara region or driving in from elsewhere, this will be a memorable weekend in one of Canada's most exciting destinations. Also coming up September 24th to 27th is the return of the Ancaster Fair. 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The Ancaster Fair goes down Friday and Saturday from 9 a.m. until 9 p.m. and Sunday from 10 a.m. until 5. And the City of Brantford, in partnership with the Brant Regional Association of Volunteers Administrators, is hosting a fall volunteer fair on Wednesday, October 7th at the T.B. Costain S.C. Johnson Community Center from 6:30 p.m. until 8:30. 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
1: 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Hot Country weather.
2: Sunny skies today, high of 27, overnight clear, low of 12, and for your weekend forecast, it's looking good. A mix of sun and cloud for Saturday. Humidex feeling like 31 with a low of 16. Sunday, a mix of sun and cloud, high of 25 with a low of 12, and a look ahead to Monday. We're starting off the week with sunny skies, high of 22 and a cloudy low of 17.
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3: Sunny skies today, high of 27, overnight clear, low of 12. And for your weekend forecast, it's looking good. A mix of sun and cloud for Saturday. Humidex feeling like 31 with a low of 16. Sunday, a mix of sun and cloud, high of 25 with a low of 12. And a look ahead to Monday. We're starting off the week with sunny skies, high of 22 and a cloudy low of 17.
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Hot Country Radio and Think of You. I'm Cody sitting in for Ryan. It's a Friday afternoon as he enjoys a nice long weekend, but he does take care of a few things to help me out because he's that good, you know, good kind of country boy that he is. And he's got a Hot Country keyword coming up for you as you take a road trip to Nashville. You could be checking out all the great stars, Canada Night, Canadian Night on the Grand Ole Opry, taking in the sights and sounds. We're going to take care of your airfare and your hotel. All you need is a Hot Country keyword. So when you hear it coming up, get to our website, get it in, because the grand prize draw will be coming up. And if your name is not in the hat, you have no chances of winning. So you get 5 times a day, 7 days a week to do just that. So be listening. That is coming up. Skinny Chesney and Carry On, Hot Country Radio.

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Christine Brody, Great Big C, Hot Country 93.9, and it's Friday. It so is Friday, y'all. Yes, it is. Cody in for Ryan on your Friday, just to make that note, you know, more stable that it's the weekend. We made it. after, you know, the last long weekend, getting through that short work week of getting back to normal and school and work and all of the above. I know it's kind of crazy. Do have some sunshine today, 24 and 27 with the humidity. Tomorrow, some clouds roll in. Chance of showers later in the day, a high of 26, but the sun is back Sunday. Highs of 25 and more sunshine in 22.

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That's Jason Aldean and Tattoos on This Town, Hot Country Radio. And he's a guy who refuses to do encores because he thinks the routine wastes everyone's time. He said it's called an encore, and I kind of think it's stupid. I would rather play everything, and when the show ends, it's over. And that's that. There you go. I'm Cody. It's a Friday sitting in for Ryan. Hope you had a great, first week back to normal. The unofficial, long weekend of summer was last weekend. You had the short work week, back to school, back to work, and back to fall, I guess. I don't know, but hope it was a good one. You did have the short work week and another weekend here already before you know it. And lots of great things to get to coming up. We'll take care of the Rec Laws cue to text. And I do believe a grand prize winner is also coming up with that to boot. So on the way, here's Tim Hicks and The Pilot on your sunny Friday right here at Hot Country Radio.

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2: Alan Jackson is starting things off on how 9/11 changed people's perspectives.
3: Well, I don't know. I think I was probably like most people that were impacted with that day and the months that followed. And everybody was glued to the news and television. And I think it really affected a lot of people, their perspective on their lives and their jobs and their families and where they were and what they want to do and how they look at things.
2: And Lainey Wilson will open for Harry Styles during his two Toronto shows in 2027. Both shows sell out. She could perform for 100,000 pop fans across two nights. And Ella Langley leads the 2026 CMA Award nominations with 9 nods. She's in the running for Entertainer of the Year, Female Vocalist of the Year, Album of the Year for Dandelion, and Single of the Year for both Be Her and Choose in Texas. And that's the lowdown.
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4: Nice start to your weekend with some sunshine, 24, humidity around 27. Clear skies tonight, bit chilly, 12 degrees. Sunshine returns tomorrow up to 26. Humidex around 31. Could see some clouds later in the day and a shower tomorrow night. Sunday, we're looking at a mix of sun and cloud. Chance of a shower, 25. Sunshine back with you on Monday and 22. Mix of sun and cloud Tuesday before we hit the showers Wednesday and Thursday.
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Josh Ross and Lead Me to Hot Country Radio. Cody sitting in for Ryan. It's 2:46 and noticing a lot of memories, I guess, if you will, on social media about the 15th anniversary of 9/11. Hard to believe 15 years ago today. And it's a day that everyone seems to remember where they were when the planes struck the Twin Towers. And I remember I was at the gym. They had no TVs at the gym. They thought it was a distraction from your workout. So I had no clue. Went to meet my friend Len for lunch. And he was so distraught. And I'm like, what's going on? And then he told me. And we had lunch. And it was a very quiet, somber lunch, let me tell you. And then I got in the car, listened to the radio all the way home. And then once I got home, I listened to, watch the TV and just glued to it. And it was just insane to think about it all, you know. So it was a lot to take in that day. I remember that. So where were you when the world stopped turning, as Alan Jackson liked to put in his song, which is such a great, poignant song about that day and more. So chime in through your socials. Let's chat about that today on the 15th anniversary. Facebook, X, Instagram. 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

That's Lee Bryce and one of them girls. Hot Country Radio, I'm Cody, and for Ryan 303 on your Friday, and I do believe it's time for a Q2 text. A pair of tickets to see Reklaw's Dean Brody, Hometown Heroes National Tour, September 24th. Coming up fast, RBC Amphitheater in Toronto. So, if you want to go, just text me right now, Reklaw's, and your name to our text line, 1-877-505-3692, 1-877-505-3692. And from there, you could be upgraded to VIP. So get on it. Let's do this. Stella Lefty in Boston, Hot Country Radio.

It's Jane Eagleson, Telluride, Hot Country Radio. I'm Cody, sitting in for Ryan. It's a Friday, and the 60th CMA Award nominations came out. And this guy has got a nod in 1, 2, 3, 4 categories. Is that not crazy? Yes, Cody Johnson is up for the Entertainer of the Year, which he's got some stiff competition. Luke Combs, Ella Langley, Chris Stapleton, and Lainey Wilson, which is pretty great. He's also in for Male Artist of the Year alongside Luke Combs. Chris

0: Stapleton, Zach Topp, and Stephen Wilson Jr. He's got a nod in the single of the year for The Fall. He's got a nod in the video of the year as well for The Fall. So a few great ones there, and just so many nominations. It's just going to be, it's a tough one to pick. I would never want to be on that list of, you know, having to vote for, because it would be too hard. The awards take place on ABC November 18th. It is a Friday, and Pick It or Kick It is coming up, and lots more great music, and the guy who's got a four nods in those nominations, Cody Johnson, Horseback, Hot Country Radio.
1: He's a ranch hand in a pinch, man. Hotter than the red on the cattle brand, because she's a gold digger with a quick trigger. A cast iron skillet swinging lid flipper. Now he's a double wide on the county line, sipping on a six-pack of Lone Star Light. She did him dirty, took him to the

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2: Busy on the West 403 past Rest Acres, thanks in part to some road work there, as we're looking at some delays around the 403 at the usual spots like King George, Wayne Gretzky, and Garden Avenue as well, Rest Acres, and some slowdowns in the Paris area thanks to the road work happening. Dumfries is slow, Grand River as well, and Dundas. 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
8: It's time for Pick It or Kick It, and a song that gets featured every Friday morning on Tracy Lynn's morning show. And this one was featured this morning from Dasha, called Memo. It's a song about emotional growth, moving on from a relationship, and kind of choosing self-worth. And it'll be featured as part of her upcoming full-length project, expected to arrive in early 2027. So something to look forward to. It was voted a pick this morning, and you can chime in and let me know your thoughts. Text 1-877-505-3692. It's Dasha, Memo. It's Pick It or Kick It, Hot Country Radio.

Lainey Wilson and John Mayer, Phone Keys Wallet, Hot Country 93.9. And do you know that Lainey Wilson will open for Harry Styles during his two Toronto shows in 2027? Crazy, right? If both shows sell out, she could perform for 100,000 pop fans across two nights. It's crazy. I'm Cody in for Ryan. It is a Friday. And you know what's also fun is the fact that we do the Hometown Hero. I'm such a big fan of this because we all have hometown heroes, people who just go above and beyond, do those great things that, kind of go out of their way just to be a little bit nicer, make the world a better place, and they deserve the praise, and I love that we do this. Tracy Lynn announces it every Friday morning at 9:30. It could be anyone. It could be, someone who shovels your driveway every winter and just kind of goes out of their way without asking. Those kind of people, they donate money to help out someone in need. Just, you need some groceries, here's $100 kind of thing. 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

That's Toby Keith, As Good As I Once Was. Hot Country Radio. I'm Cody in for Ryan, Friday afternoon. And September the 11th today, the 15th anniversary of the fall of the Twin Towers and 9/11. Asking you, where were you when the world stopped turning? And a lot of answers coming in. Charlie says, I was off work that day. My mom called me after the first jet hit, watching everything unfold on TV. Couldn't believe what was going on. Karen says, I was at work. There was no internet. Didn't realize the extent until 7 hours later. Irene says, working, gone into the office area, and someone told me there was images of planes hitting the towers. I thought it was a sick joke at first. I kind of wish it had been, right? Yeah, that's the day that everyone seems to remember exactly. Tim and the Glory Boys, and If I Go Missing, Hot Country Radio.

0: Country weather.
1: Nice start to your weekend with some sunshine, 24, humidity around 27. Clear skies tonight, bit chilly, 12 degrees. Sunshine returns tomorrow up to 26. Humidex around 31. Could see some clouds later in the day and a shower tomorrow night. Sunday, we're looking at a mix of sun and cloud. Chance of a shower, 25. Sunshine back with you on Monday and 22. Mix of sun and cloud Tuesday before we hit the showers Wednesday and Thursday.
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2: Off and on delays, West 403 approaching and heading beyond Rest Acres because of some road work as we continue to see delays on the Brantford City streets, particularly around the 403 Garden Avenue. We do have the Garden Avenue Bridge work nearby. And, of course, Wayne Gretzky, King George, a little bit busy in the vicinity. 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That's Hot Country Traffic.
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That's Jordan Davis. Turn this truck around. Hot Country Radio 403 on your Friday. I'm Cody Jeffries in for Ryan Goss, who's back with you on Monday, taking an extended long weekend, if you will. And this gal, pretty darn happy as the CMA nominations came down, because she received an award for Single of the Year for I Knew It, I Knew You from Toy Story 5. She celebrated on Instagram, writing, "Looks like I haven't yeed my last ha." Thank you, CMA. She also confirmed she will be attending the 60th annual celebration in Nashville. It's her first CMA nomination since 2022 and her first nomination in the Single of the Year category since 2013. The song, released in June as part of the movie soundtrack, topped the Hot Country Songs chart and reached number one on the Billboard Hot 100. So well deserved. Here is the song in question, Taylor Swift, Hot Country Radio.

It's Tim Hicks and Hot Country Radio. I'm Cody in for Ryan, and he will have another Hot Country keyword coming your way. Yes, he's that kind of great guy. He did it all up for me before he left, so it's taken care of. Another one coming up, and remember to get them in because we do it 5 times a day, 7 days a week, and your time is coming up fast for the grand prize draw, so you want to get your name in that hat to be off to Nashville to check out the Grand Ole Opry, Canadian Night, Terry Clark, Paul Brand, Gord Banford, the list goes on. Brett Kissel, they're all going to be there, and we got you covered with your airfare, the accommodations at the Nash, merch, the merch, love it, and passes from Nashville Music City, so you can take in all the sights and sounds. You got the Bluebird Cafe and so much more. It's just, it's history in the making, you just being there, and it's going to be a story you're going to tell for years to come about how great this trip was, but you got to get your name in the hat, so do so by, you know, getting your Hot Country keyword coming up and getting that to our website, and you're in for the draw for a Hot Country tour stops down to Nashville. All the bells that go with that, you know? Tucker Wedmore, who told you that? Hot Country Radio.

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1: Eastbound 403 approaching 6 South. We have what appears to be a crash and blocking the left lane. Big delays before Wilson heading in that direction as the volume delays continue around the 403. 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
0: 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Hot Country will have you saying, I'm loving it. 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

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It's 4:30 on your Friday drive home, and asking you today on this 15th anniversary of 9/11, where were you when the world stopped turning? Tom says, waking up and I thought I was watching a movie that was running late, but then I knew some of the people from CNN talking about it, and I'm like, that's no movie. Wendy said, home with my youngest daughter who had the flu. So between the TV and the bathroom, I would go. Tina says, at work where the world stopped turning for us as well. And Amy says, watching Regis and Kelly before leaving to write a test in nursing school. The show stopped and it went to news, and I saw the helicopter circling after the first tower was hit. My friend Debbie and I were just crying. So lots of memories. You always remember when something like that, when tragedy hits, you know where you were. Certain dates just remind you, and that's just one of them. Keep chiming in if you'd like through socials. You can email me and text 1-877-500.

This weekend on your Hot Country Countdown with me, Tracy Lynn, 40 of the biggest songs in country music climbing, falling, and battling it out for the number one spot. And we're going to find out if Stella Lefty is still sitting at number one. Jason Aldean is joining us in the hot seat, and we're shining the spotlight on your Villain Sosco breakout artist. It's Nicole Summerlin. 40 songs, one top spot, and we are about to find out who's going to take the crown this weekend on your Hot Country Countdown with me, Tracy Lynn.

and Duns and Red Dirt Road, Hot Country Radio, 438 on your Friday. Sunshine and not looking too bad out there to kick off, your weekend is going to be not horrible, kind of a mixed bag, as you will, because that's what happens when you're in mid-September already. How is that even possible, right? We're already heading into mid-September, kind of crazy. Don't forget, your Hot 5 at 5 is coming up. That's what we do around here, having your say in all the things that we do from, pick it or kick it, and your Hot 5 at 5 and so much more. So, get on the horn, go to our website and vote for the songs that you want to hear. They're coming up. We're putting the votes together, tabulating, and we're going to run it down for you starting. Braden King, we got beer. 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
1: Nice start to your weekend with some sunshine, 24, humidity around 27. Clear skies tonight, bit chilly, 12 degrees. Sunshine returns tomorrow up to 26. Humidex around 31. Could see some clouds later in the day and a shower tomorrow night. Sunday, we're looking at a mix of sun and cloud. Chance of a shower, 25. Sunshine back with you on Monday and 22. Mix of sun and cloud Tuesday before we hit the showers Wednesday and Thursday.
0: Hot Country traffic.
2: Earlier crash on the 403 eastbound approaching 6 South is cleared. Still busy before Wilson if you're heading toward Hamilton, and that will affect those drivers using Colburn to get to Wilson. Still a bit busy on Garden Avenue in both directions near the 403, especially in the northbound side. King George still slow also both ways around the 403 and Fairview Drive. 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That's Hot Country Traffic.
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7: Hey, it's Dana here, and you better crack your wallet out because here are the list of concerts you need to get tickets for right now. 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It is back in Niagara Falls for its second year from September 18th to 20th. We've got amazing performances by Brooks and Dunn, Jake Owen, John Party, Jackson Dean, Lone Star, and many, many more. And the Hot Country crew is going to be on site for all 3 days playing games and handing out swag, so come and say hi. Dean Brody and the Racklaws are bringing their Hometown Heroes tour to RBC Amphitheater in Toronto on September 24th. The Incredible Shaboozy, he's bringing his Outlaws Never Die tour to RBC Amphitheater in Toronto on the 25th. And Warren Ziders will be blessing Horseshoe Tavern in Toronto on September 28th. Tyler Braden will be at the Opera House in Toronto on the 27th of October. And just announced, rising star Stella Lefty is coming to the Opera House in Toronto on November 10th. You definitely want to get your tickets to that show. Stay tuned to Hot Country for more amazing concert announcements, plus the chance for you to win tickets to see Tim Hicks.
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Hot Country Radio, it is your Hot 5 at 5. I'm Cody in for Ryan. 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Song number 4, Shaboozy and Cowgirl, Hot Country Radio.

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1: 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Number three.

Song number three on your Hot 5 at 5 in Hot Country Radio, Cameron Whitcomb and Kingdom of Fear. It's 5:10, and this guy keeping it real and publicly speaking about his highly publicized divorce. He says he feels just a little defeated right now after the divorce, but has faith things will get better. And I guess he dedicated a love song to his estranged wife and had fans wanting them to get back together. So I guess we'll see how that goes. Just ahead of a guy who has a nod also at the upcoming CMAs in the Male Artist of the Year. He's also number one on your Hot 5 at 5. But first, John Party, Boots Off.

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1: Hot Country traffic.
2: Reports of a crash on the 403 westbound before Garden Avenue, and we are seeing delays right around the Jerseyville overpass. So big heads up there if you're heading into Brantford, as we're looking at delays still. Wayne Gretzky Parkway, not just around the 403, but around Henry Street as well. Some people are trying to avoid the Garden Avenue bridge work. 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That's Hot Country Traffic.
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1: 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Hot Country will have you saying, I'm loving it. 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

James Barker Band After Dark, Hot Country 93.9. I'm Cody in for Ryan. Friday, heading into your weekend. Lots of things to do this weekend, including tomorrow, Harmony Square putting on Branford Beats and Eats. That sounds better. And Colburn Street East from 11 to 7. Live music, food trucks, artisan market, magic shows, and live art demonstrations, which is kind of cool. Thomas Wade and the 90s Country All-Stars. Yeah, that you can check out with special guests Denise Wade at the Polish Hall starting at 8 o'clock tomorrow. And, you know, it's fun. Household Hazardous Waste Day. It is, because you get rid of things and it's fun to see how much room you have once you do that. Drop off approved items at the Mohawk Street landfill from 8 to 4. And on Sunday, it's the Mickey's Dance Connection 40th anniversary celebrating.

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That's Kip Moore, Something About a Truck. Hot Country Radio, it's 5:34 Friday afternoon. I'm Cody Jeffries, in for Ryan Goss on your drive home, heading into your weekend. And, of course, NFL football season kind of kicked off with lots of games on the go, including the Buffalo Bills opening their season against the Houston Texans Sunday, 1 o'clock. And something kind of cool they're doing this year, they're adding the Canadian National Anthem to pregame ceremonies. Now, the Buffalo Bills will play O Canada and the Star-Spangled Banner during games at the new Highmark Stadium. And the Bare Naked Ladies scheduled to perform O Canada, which is kind of cool. The team says it'll be the first time in history that both anthems are part of the pregame ceremony. And being this close to the border, I say, hell yeah. That's just a nice touch. I love it. It's Tebby, and that's going to leave a memory. Hot Country Radio.

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1: Nice start to your weekend with some sunshine, 24, humidity around 27. Clear skies tonight, bit chilly, 12 degrees. Sunshine returns tomorrow up to 26. Humidex around 31. Could see some clouds later in the day and a shower tomorrow night. Sunday, we're looking at a mix of sun and cloud. Chance of a shower, 25. Sunshine back with you on Monday and 22. Mix of sun and cloud Tuesday before we hit the showers Wednesday and Thursday.
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2: Reports of a crash on the 403 westbound before Garden Avenue, and we are seeing delays right around the Jerseyville overpass. So big heads up there if you're heading into Brantford, as we're looking at delays still. Wayne Gretzky Parkway, not just around the 403, but around Henry Street as well. Some people are trying to avoid the Garden Avenue bridge work. 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That's Hot Country Traffic.
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She leads the 2026 CMA Award nominations with 9 nods. Yes, 9, running for Entertainer of the Year, Female Vocalist of the Year, Album of the Year for Dandelion, and Single of the Year for both Be Her and Choosing Texas. 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And you could be there in Nashville, not maybe on that date per se, but, you know, with our road trip to Nashville, Hot Country Keywords, there's more to come tomorrow morning with Tracy Lynn. No, wait a minute, not tomorrow morning. This weekend. Monday morning. Where am I? See, I don't even know what date is. Monday morning, it starts all over again with her, but we do have them tomorrow morning, just not with Tracy Lynn. So there is that. So tune in. We do it 5 times a day, 7 days a week. Put that Hot Country keyword to the website, and you could be in the grand prize draw to see who is going to our next country road trip down to Nashville, Grand Ole Opry. Gotta love it. Thanks for letting me hang out with you. It's been a lot of fun. We'll do it again soon. I think filling in for Tracy Lynn, not this week, but the following week. So I'll catch you then. Leaving you with Josh Ross, Scared of Getting Sober. Hot Country Radio. Have a great weekend.

Sure, here at Hot Country, we play the latest. But remember, sometimes we need to go back to the songs that made us fall in love with country in the first place. Like this one.

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0: Country traffic.
1: Looks like they're in the midst of clearing this crash on the west of 403 before Garden Avenue as delays continue before the Sunny Ridge overpass spot. But at least eastbound drivers are heading by this freely. Busy go, though, Garden Avenue, especially on the northbound side, approaching Henry Street up toward the 403. 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
0: Diamonds are a country fan's best friend. And we found a gem that's way too good to hide. Here's today's Diamond in the Rough on Hot Country. Danielle Ryan, done is done.

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4: Alan Jackson is starting things off on how 9/11 changed people's perspectives.
5: Well, I don't know. I think I was probably like most people that were impacted with that day and the months that followed. And everybody was glued to the news and television. And I think it really affected a lot of people, their perspective on their lives and their jobs and their families and where they were and what they want to do and how they look at things.
4: And Lainey Wilson will open for Harry Styles during his two Toronto shows in 2027. Both shows sell out. She could perform for 100,000 pop fans across two nights. And Ella Langley leads the 2026 CMA Award nominations with 9 nods. She's in the running for Entertainer of the Year, Female Vocalist of the Year, Album of the Year for Dandelion, and Single of the Year for both Be Her and Choose in Texas. And that's the lowdown.
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6: Looks like the crash has cleared on the 403 westbound, or at the very least, the delays have cleared and things are shaping up to be a pretty decent drive right now on the Brantford City streets. We were seeing buildup as a result of this crash on Colburn for those trying to avoid the 403, but even that has settled. 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I'm Dan Dealey. That's Hot Country Traffic.
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